said hello all of those years ago. Don't wanna be anywhere but you. 10 years that have gone so fast. No one thought that we would last.

want an island with the ocean color stuck in your iris. We comfortable in silence, but I prefer it when we wildin'. Sundress, nothing underneath as we undress. You could look in my eyes, see I'm some mess. Couple of broken people trying to complete each other under one breath.

crazy situation all over the nation, like running around, upside down, living my life to the